0: Holmes right there with Days Like These, marking his 21st consecutive number one hit song. That is a bona fide CT40 hit maker, y'all, and that's an all-time record. Nobody before Luke has ever had 21 consecutive number one hits at country radio. Nobody! And we're going to see on this Mother's Day weekend if he is still going to be holding that position and making his mama smile again this weekend. You know Luke's mama's smiling. Let's start counting.
1: Number 40!
0: Kicking things off is a brand new debut from one of our CT40 mainstays, Chase Matthew. Here's Chase with

0: brand new one right there from Chase Matthews, starting the climb at number 40 with Holding It Down.
1: Hey, I'm Ashley McBride. To all the moms out there, have a happy Mother's Day.
0: Thank you for that, Ashley. And we hope that every mommy out there has a great Mother's Day weekend. We know that Ashley McBride is having a great one right now as well. And she loves her mama. And you know her mama's proud this weekend. Her daughter has the number 39 song on the planet. What If We Don't? From Ashley McBride.

What If We Don't from Ashley McBride, spending a second weekend at number 39. And you got Fitz playing all the hits on the Country Top 40 Countdown. And one of this guy's first big breaks was opening up the tour for Thomas Rhett way back in 2016. And these days, Russell Dickerson is headlining his own shows. That's right, WrestleMania, brother! And man, are they fun to go to. Russell's up right now with the next song in at number 38. Here's Worth Your While.

0: It was released as a single back in 2019, staying on the country top 40 countdown for over 20 weeks on the charts. And it didn't stop there. 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
11: We're back to the hits on the Country Top 40 with Fitz on CT40s. I got it from my mama weekend. And you know what? It's a special weekend to do something special for your mother. And there's nothing like making a last minute run to the gas station for some Reese's Pieces. Maybe a bottle of $7 wine. You know what I mean? Here's Zach John King. He's a guy who knows how to buy a gift, and he's pretty good at writing them, too. He's got number 27 with Get to Drink.

0: ZJK. Zach John King taking over at number 27 with Get to Drinking after stepping up two places. And if you think Get to Drinking is about as country of a song title as you can get, well, you better think twice. Because up next, it's a song called All My Exes. And I know what song you're thinking about. It's not this one.
1: All my exes live in Texas.
0: This one's from Lauren Elena and Chase Matthew, and here they are at number 26.

0: That was Lauren Elaine and Chase Matthew going up one to number 26 with All My Exes and Fitz playing all the hits from the original CT40 studios in Texas. And, of course, we just passed Cinco de Mayo last week. And if you managed to catch a special John Party show on this good time holiday, then you probably got more than you expected. And he told me how he loves to do it big on Cinco de Mayo.
1: And there's a lot of mariachi bands in Texas, so we can always... what the cool about the all mariachi bands, they're cash only. Especially if they're a real deal, cash only, case of Corona, give their own room, they're good to go. And so we've done it a couple of times, and it works out great. And the guys are so excited to be on stage. Like, it's a mutual, like, they're just so happy to be a part of a big, you know, big show, and we have a great time. So, yes, I plan on it. And also, and we also have some cool graphics that was kind of like Day of the Dead with skeletons playing horns when we do have video walls and stuff. But it's awesome, though. But they're so excited.
0: I mean, cash only, cold beer, and a little mariachi band that's fired up to be there. Woo! That is not just a show. That is a full-blown fiesta. And the fiesta continues right now in the Country Top 40 with Fitz at number 26 with Boo.

0: No.
1: John Party, y'all, going up a spot to number 26 with Boots Off. Fitz playing the hits on CT40s. I got it from my mama weekend. And happy Mother's Day weekend to all of you wonderful individuals out there. As we make our way up to the guy spinning this weekend at number 24 with Country and She Knows It. Here's Luke Bryan. And you know he's making his mama.

Country, and she knows it from Luke Bryan going up one to number 24. And I want to give a special shout out to Luke's mama, LeClaire Bryan. And she is quite the character. If you follow Luke on social media, check out his mama, LeClaire. She is awesome. And you know that feeling when things just start clicking in life, not all at once, but, you know, little by little, and suddenly it's all working. That's exactly where John Morgan is right now. Went from writing songs to living them out on stage. He says it's full circle hearing fans sing him back, and that's the dream right there. Here he is taking the CT40 stage with Kid Myself, number 23.

John Morgan with Kid Myself, stepping up a rung to number 23, and Fitz playing all the hits. And I will say it right now, I got everything from my mama and my temper from my daddy. All right, South of Sanity right now from Zach Top, number 22. Playing.

0: South of Sanity from Zach Top, part of the Super Stash Club on the Country Top 40 Countdown, sliding back one to number 22. You got Fitz playing all the hits this weekend on CT40's I Got It From My Mama, our Mother's Day special. And when we come back, we're going to be taking a walk down the halls of country music history and proving something we already know, that mom's been the inspiration behind a whole lot of this country music. And you won't believe how many of your favorite artists got their talent straight from their mamas. That's right, we're going down to the vault after this.
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We have made our way to number 21, getting ready to head down to the CT40 vault after this for a really cool country music history lesson. Here's Low Cash and Ron.

0: right there with Wrong Heart stepping up one to number 21. And you got Fitz playing all the hits. And all right, my friend, go ahead and grab your mama. Wherever you are right now, grab your mama, because we're headed down to the CT40 vault, and this is a special look at songs that have been dedicated to mom over the years. And by the way, I got to say that your ticket to the vault this weekend is brought to you by my friends at O'Reilly Auto Parts. That's right, your professional parts people. Thank you guys so much for everything you do and for being part of the Country Top 40 family. And I'm not sure if you know this about me, but I'm the only person on this earth that can get in this vault. And we have a brand new eye retina scanner. Let me walk in front of it. This thing is so blinding. There we go.
1: Hello, Fitz. Please step in front of the retina eye scanner.
0: Yeah, I was just telling everybody how I am the only one that you let in.
1: Access denied.
0: Whoa, wait a second. What? Why?
1: I'm mad at you.
0: Oh, not again. Listen, we're going to have to have a little long talk later. But right now, I've got all my CT40 friends, and we want to celebrate Mother's Day weekend. Are you okay with that?
1: We'll see about that. Access granted.
0: All right, I'm sorry you had to hear that. Sometimes she gets a little jealous. All right, a little bit awkward when couples fight right in front of their friends, right? Anyway, we are in, and we're going to start it up in the year that Hollywood's top leading men included guys like Warren Beatty, Clint Eastwood, and Mick Jagger.
2: When a man with a 45 meets a man with a rifle, you said the man with the pistol's a dead man. Let's see if that's true.
0: Snoopy was named NASA's official safety mascot. And it was the year that a Merle Haggard song about Mama became one of the cornerstone songs of his career on country radio.

The story goes that Merle Haggard wrote that one for his own mom after doing time at San Quentin State Prison in 1957. That was Merle with his 1968 release, Mama Tried. All right, and follow me over here this way. Be careful. We don't want any mamas to trip down here. We're going to go another 16 years to a song dedicated to all the moms with those special listening skills. Mom.

1984. That was The Judds with Mama, He's Crazy. And finally, follow me. We're going to take a big leap forward, a 19-year jump, to when Trace Adkins released a steamy little number that went all the way inside the top 10. I know you know this one. Talking about all them hot mamas.

0: Written by Tom Shapiro and Casey Beathard. That song went all the way up to number 5 on the Country Top 40 Countdown back in the year of 2003. Trace Adkins with Hot Mama. And I can't believe it. Our time is up in the vault right now, but you know I'm going to see you right here. Same time, same place. Next weekend, we're going chill. Can't wait to see you. And your ticket to the vault was brought to you by O'Reilly Auto Parts. 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All right, follow me over here. Watch your step as we're going to cross over this famous threshold. And can you help me lift this heavy thing? Let's you and I get this Lestrigonian size door. Come on, push a little harder. To slam shut behind us.
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0: Thank you. Thank you. The envelope, please. And it says, this hour, the Country Top 40 with Fitz is brought to you by Progressive Insurance. 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

0: Fitz, the guy who plays the hits. And you know what? This one right here, this weekend just feels different. It's Mother's Day weekend, and we're celebrating the woman who raised us, saved us. Just turn this thing up because we're counting down 20 more songs made just for your mama.
1: Number 20.
0: And taking the field right now is Hardy, Morgan Wallen, Eric Church, and Tim McGraw taking the field with an awesome song called MacArthur.

The latest from CT40 heavy hitters. I'm talking about Hardy, Morgan Wallen, Eric Church, and Tim McGraw. Backing it up just a bit this week, sitting in number 20. And since it's Mother's Day weekend, I want to take a second and send some love out to LeClaire Bryan. That's Luke Bryan's mama. Thank you for raising one of the good ones. And to George Burge's mama, wherever you are listening right now in Austin, Texas, you did real good too. Because weekends like this, they remind you these songs, these artists, these stories, they all started with somebody believing in them first. Usually, it was mama. Here's George and Luke right now with Ride, Ride, Ride, number 19.

0: George Burge along with Luke Bryan taking over number 19 after leaping up one with Ride, Ride, Ride. And we continue the hits with a guy who says he wouldn't be where he is today without country legend Keith Whitley.
1: The smile on your face lets me know that you need me.
0: Gotta love when a new generation of country star like Dylan Scott pays respects to one of the great ones. Dylan up right now with what he'll never have, number 18.

Dylan Scott, former number one right there, shooting back seven places to number 18 with what he'll never have. And our next artist was raised in Louisville, Illinois. That's right, not Louisville, Louisville, Illinois. And he grew up loving country music thanks to his father's trucking business. And I can tell you, this guy knows everything about trucks. And he can fix an engine inside and out. And coincidentally, his latest is about a Chevy Silverado. Ladies and gentlemen, Bailey Zimmerman, number 17.

Bailey Zimmerman cruising in that Chevy Silverado, staying parked at number 17. Coming up on the Country Town 40 with Fitz, get ready for the good stuff because good feels good. And I've got a story that's going to restore your faith in people. We're talking restaurant owners who didn't just say thank you to their team. They shut the place down and decided to take them on a little trip.

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0: Welcome back to our CT40. Got it from my mama. Mother's Day weekend special. And you got Fitz playing all the hits. Shout out to all the moms out there. We're celebrating you as we count them down. And now with this sunny spring weather, you know what that means? Golf season is back. Some folks go to Top Golf to sip on a little something-something, right? Some go to actually hit balls. And then there's guys like Kane Bryant.

0: Brown, who turned it into a full-on long ball competition, hitting that thing over the nets. And here's Kane talking about that tournament-level swing.
1: Last time I saw you, and I don't expect you to remember, we were at a Topgolf event, and you were sort of chilling with Jason Aldean backstage, a little couch area. Hey, how are you hitting that golf ball right now?
2: Not too bad.
1: What about your drive? Are you crushing your drive?
2: Yeah, normally it's like 250, but... Like I'll have some that are 290, 300 randomly.
1: That's amazing.
2: I'm trying to get it up to that 350 that I see these guys hitting on TV.
0: There's always that one person who doesn't just hit the ball. They send it into the stratosphere. Just like Kane Brown is sending it right here, right now in the country top 40. Kane is up with woman number 16.

Woman from Kane Brown going up two to number 16. And you got Fitz playing all the hits on the country top 40. And this dude is 25 years old and already inking deals with UMG Nashville. Quite a bright future ahead for Vincent Mason, who's just getting started. He's got number 15 this weekend with Wish You Well.

0: Vincent Mason on pause at number 15 for another week with Wish You Well and Happy Mother's Day weekend to you. Welcome to CT40s. I got up from my mama's spectacular, and we're getting ready for the good stuff right now because good feels so good. Brought to you by IHOP.
1: That's the good stuff.
0: And I'm going to take you to Toledo, Ohio, where the owners of the Standard Restaurant did something unreal. They didn't throw a party. They didn't hand out small bonuses. They shut the whole place down. And they flew their entire staff on a cruise to the Bahamas. One employee had never been on a plane before, never seen the ocean. And he said once he stepped into the water, that it was everything. Man, that's not just a trip. That is people taking care of people. The owner said it best. Our staff isn't just part of the business. They are the business. And on a weekend like this, Mother's Day weekend, you realize that kind of belief, that kind of love, that's what a lot of us got from our mama. And that right there is the good stuff.

0: the perfect song for the Good Stuff Song of the Week, hitting number one on the Country Top 40 Countdown December of 2012, and it stayed there for a record 24 weeks going into 2013. That's the good stuff. And the good stuff is brought to you by some more good stuff. That's right, IHOP. I love you, IHOP. I'm hungry for you right now. Go find your happy plates. Thank you, IHOP, for being part of the Country Top 40 Fits fam. And I even called up Morgan Wallen, and I asked him for a little Mother's Day message for every single one of you.
1: What's going on, y'all? I just want to get on here and say happy Mother's Day, especially to my mama. Y'all probably know how much I love her. I also wanted to say happy Mother's Day to my son's mother. I'm really thankful for her and the way that we raised our son together. And to all you other mothers out there, I appreciate you, and I'm thankful for you as well. I hope it's been a great one, and y'all have a good night.
0: Check out Morgan showing love to all the mothers out there, and he's showing love on the Country Top 40 Countdown, continuing to rise, getting so close to the top 10 with this one. His latest solo single, number 14,

0: nice little jump from Morgan Wallen right there, jumping up two. But you know what? That gets him the Leap of the Week award this week. Nice little two-spot jump. So you know what? Here's how we do this. Wherever you are, at home, at work, in the car, listening on your radio station app, let me grab my air horns, which are right behind me. And if we could all get together and give Morgan a big old attaboy!
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0: Your Leap of the Week is brought to you by my friends over at T-Mobile. Thanks for being part of the CT40 family. I don't know about you, but I think I could use a double shot right now. A little Mother's Day weekend double shot of Morgan Wallen. And you know those TV singing shows, you know, great exposure, but they don't always show you who an artist really is. Take Morgan Wallen, for example. Yeah, he's country, but not because of a TV moment. He says it comes down to how he was raised, the parents who backed him, kept him grounded, loved him when it mattered most, and you can't fake that. That's Sneedville, Tennessee, all day, all night. Here he is with Post Malone right now, up to number 13 this Mother's Day weekend with I Ain't Coming Back, a Morgan Wallen double.

ain't coming back. From Morgan Wallen to Post Malone, climbing up one to number 13, and Fitz playing all the hits on CT40s. I got it from my mama, Mother's Day weekend spectacular. With Jason Aldean right now, making Georgia's own at number 12 with Don't Tell on Me.

0: Jason Aldean with Don't Tell On Me, going up one to number 12, getting so close to the top 10. Coming up on the Country Top 40, get ready for your CT40 fan favorite, Music with Memories. And I've got one of those stories that just kind of stops you in your tracks. It's a Mother's Day memory about a song that I played a couple of years ago called I Got It From My Mama. And a couple of listeners who realized that everything good in their life, yeah, they got it from her. Your Music with Memories is next. The Country Top 40. This portion of CT40's I Got It From My Mama weekend is brought to you by T-Mobile.
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0: Hey, it's Fitz from the Country Top 40 Countdown, and we got to talk about this for a second. 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
0: 40. That's right. Life is short. So listen to the Country Top 40 with Fitz, with your mama, as much as you possibly can. Welcome back to the hits, my friends. Getting so close to the top 10. And your Music with Memories is on the way. Your CT40 fan favorite segment. We're at number 11 right now with Rocky Mountain Low from

Rocky Mountain Low, the latest from Corey Kent and Co. Wetzel, moving ahead one to number 11. And do you have a special song in your heart with your special memory attached to it? Send me those messages and memories right now. Just go to Facebook, Instagram, TikTok. Find me at three words, all right? At Fitz on Everything with a Z, Fitz on Everything. And at the very top, make sure it says Music with Memories, all brought to you by Viking, exploring the world in comfort. I got a message on TikTok from Tyler, and he says, "What's up, Fitz? I heard you play a song a couple of years ago on Mother's Day weekend called I Got It From My Mama, and you know what? It stuck with me. My name is Tyler. I'm from Boise, Idaho, and I just wanted to say everything in my life that matters, I got it from my mom. Her name is Linda." Hey, by the way, Tyler, my mother's name is Linda. Oh, I love her already. He says, "She raised me and my little sister by herself, worked double shifts at a diner, and came home smelling like coffee and bacon grease, and still somehow had the energy to sit at the edge of my bed every night and ask me how my day was. She taught me how to shake a man's hand, how to treat people right, how to show up even when you're tired. And I remember one Mother's Day when I was about 10, I didn't have any money, so I made her breakfast, burnt toast and scrambled eggs that were basically rubber. And she looked at me like I just handed her a 5-star meal. Because that's who she is. And Fitz, I've got a great job now, a family of my own. And every time I do something right in this life, I catch myself thinking, man, I got that from my mama. So if you could, just tell her thank you for me. Respectfully, Tyler Owen, Boise, Idaho." And to Tyler's mama, "It sounds like you are one heck of a woman. This is for you. Happy Mother's Day weekend."

0: played that song during Mother's Day weekend about 3 years ago. And look, it's still stuck in one of our listeners' memories. I love it. Your Music with Memories Song of the Week from Danny Rose. And I got it from my mama. And what about you? Do you have a special song in your heart with your special memory attached to it? Send me that message right now. You can, again, Facebook, Instagram, TikTok. At three words, Fits on Everything with a Z. Fits on Everything at the very top. 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
5: 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And I don't get to do any of this without you. Straight out of the original CT40 studios deep in the heart of Texas. And you know what? This one right here, it just hits different. It's our I Got It From My Mama Mother's Day Weekend show. Sending love to the moms, the grandmas, the stepmoms, the bonus moms, the woman who made us who we are. And now we've made it. This is where the stories get bigger, the songs get louder, and the stakes get real. We are officially on the run to the biggest song in country music. It's top 10 time.
7: Yeah, what's happening, Bets? This is Jeff Mason from Bowling Green, Kentucky. And there's one song right now that sounds like my autobiography. That is Me and a Bear by Chris Jansen. Hey, on the Green Top 40. And back at you, buddy.
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5: What's going on, Jeff? And what's up to everybody in Bowling Green, Kentucky? Part of the Fitz fam on the Country Top 40 Countdown and the seventh time to be in the hallowed hallways of the top 10. And we're going to kick it all off right now with Chris Jansen and Buy Me a Beer. And maybe buy one for your mother as well.

Chris Jansen to buy me a beer, backing up one to number 10 this week. And you got Fitz playing all the hits. Before we keep rolling, my mama, Mama Fitz in North Texas, I know you're listening right now. And I just want to say that I love you. I love you. I love you. I know this Mother's Day weekend feels different because we lost my dad and my mom lost her husband a couple of weeks ago. It's been really hard on us, but the strength that my mother has shown, her faith, the way she keeps going and smiling every single day, it is incredible. You're the strongest woman I know, and you are an angel on this earth. Happy Mother's Day weekend to Mama Fitz in North Texas right now. Sorry, I'm getting a little choked up, but she has just kept us all going in these hard times. Where would we be without the love of our mothers? And the hits keep on moving from Boone, North Carolina, the guy who says he'd probably be working a 9-to-5 if he wasn't doing this. But lucky for us, he's right here with Days Like These, Luke Combs, number 9. Days Like

Moving back from the number one position all the way back eight spots to number nine. Anything can happen on the Country Top 40 Countdown. It is a living, breathing mystery how the charts work out. So who's going to be taking over the top? Well, you know what? You're not going to believe it. Don't move a muscle, and we're going to find out together. And if it wasn't for Chase Rice, we may never know the name Megan Maroney. Megan got noticed by Chase while playing music for a sorority event, and it's been a wild ride ever since. Megan Maroney on her way up to number eight with Beautiful Things. You stay-

0: beautiful things from Megan Maroney, spending another week at number 8 on the Country Top 40 with Fitz.
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0: 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Because your music taste didn't start with you. It started in the passenger seat. And I have all those details after this.
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12: 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Most of all, just have fun. 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

0: not going to lie. I get a little spring allergies this weekend. I'm not kidding. A little spring allergies. Somebody give me some Claritin. Welcome back, y'all. Happy Mother's Day weekend. Hope it's been a great one so far. And you know what? Think about it. Before you ever picked your own music, before you knew what you liked or you didn't like, you were just along for the ride, right? Sitting in the car, maybe with your mom and dad, the windows down, the radio up, and whoever was driving was in full control. And somehow, without even realizing it, all that starts to stick. You know, the different sounds, different styles, all the genres kind of blending together over time until one day it turns into your sound. And that's exactly how it played out for Josh Ross.
1: All right, with Josh Ross, you are a child in your mom's car. Who is she making you listen to?
2: Bruce Springsteen.
1: You're a child in your dad's car. Who is he making you listen to?
2: Motley Crue.
1: Nice. Mm-hmm. And the one song that just really made you fall in love with country music?
2: Guitar Town, Steve Earle. Let's go.
1: That's quick.
2: Let's go.
1: Sometimes that even takes us like 60 seconds. But what do you want to talk about?
2: Just appreciate you guys. Sounds better on Fitz. Let's go.
0: Here's Josh Ross up right now with Hate How You Look.

Josh Ross moving up 3 to number 7 with Hate How You Look. And you got Fitz playing all the hits. And real quick, if you're still out there looking for a last-minute Mother's Day gift on this Mother's Day weekend, I'm going to help you out right now. Listen, you cannot go wrong with one of those red light.

therapy face masks. Yes, the ones that make your mom, wife, sister, daughter look like Iron Man. You know what I'm talking about? I got my mom one, and she puts that thing on, and I walk in the room like, all right, is she about to save the world or fix her skincare routine? Anyway, she loves it. I'm telling you, they will love that red light therapy mask. 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Let's keep this thing moving. Let's put on our skin therapy, red light therapy mask and go from Josh to Jordan. Jordan Davis riding shotgun in the top 10 at number 6 would turn this truck around.

turn this truck around. That's what my dad, Green Bray Bob, used to say when I was a little kid. Don't you make me turn this truck around. Jordan Davis going up one to number six. This portion of the Country Top 40 with Fitz CT40s, I got it from my mama weekend, is brought to you by Muddy Matt. You've got to get these mats. 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You know it's the Country Top 40 with Fitz, and I got it from my mama Mother's Day special, and we are officially in the top five. You can almost feel that number one song from here. Now, here's the thing. Life is not perfect, right? It's messy. It's complicated. Sometimes you could get springtime allergies. And most of the time, it doesn't go how you plan. And according to Ella Langley, that's exactly where the best country songs come from. She says, if it's messy, if it didn't work out, that's what she writes about because that's what people actually feel. Ella Langley leaning into the real stuff. Yeah, no sugarcoating it, just real life. Ella Langley leaning into the real stuff right now, up to number five this week with B.

0: Ella Langley and Be Her sliding up one to number five, and you got Fitz playing the hits. And I know that Ella Langley right now is listening to the Country Top 40 Countdown live in Alabama. And Ella, I just want to let you know, you already know this, but I, your buddy Mr. Fitz, is an Ella fella. That's right. You hear that, guys? It's time for you to be an Ella fella. And this is one of her partners in crime, one of the guys who helped her start it all, the viral sensation, if you remember. Excuse me, you look like you love me. Riley Green on deck at number four would change my mind.
1: If you showed up, I wouldn't let you in.

Change My Mind from Riley Green, stepping up one more to number four this week, part of the CT40 Super Stash community. And we are officially inside the top three songs of the week. And you talk about the real deal in country music. Well, I'm going to tell you, Cody Johnson. I call him Kojo, independent Texas roots, rodeo cowboy turned hitmaker, and one of the most authentic voices that we have got in country music today. Sitting right there at number three this weekend with The Fall.

Joe holding strong for another weekend at number three with the fall. And a little quick Mother's Day nugget for you. Did you know Mother's Day has been around since 1908? And it became an official U.S. holiday in 1914, all because one daughter just wanted to honor her mother. And still to this day, more phone calls are made on Mother's Day than any other day of the entire year, because no matter how busy life gets, you got to make time for your mama. So pick up the phone while this song is playing. Call her right now. I'm going to do the same. I'm going to call Mama Fitz in North Texas and just tell her I love her. All right, let's keep this thing going. Stepping up to number two on the countdown, the young gun, Tucker Wetmore with...

0: Yes, ladies and gentlemen, I need my Superman official superhero music, Tucker Wetmore, singing for all the dark-headed women out there in the Super CT40 Stash Club, going up two with Brunette. You got Fitz playing all the hits on the Country Top 40 Countdown, and since we've already covered last week's number one a little earlier in the show, that means we've got ourselves a brand new number one to look forward to. Only one more song between us and this week's champion. Stay with me.
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10: Welcome back to the Country Top 40 with Fitz. It's CT40's I Got It From My Mama Weekend. And we are knocking on the door of this week's brand new number one song. But before we do that, we're going to do our weekly warm-up, and I'm excited about this one. It's all brought to you by Active Liver from New Nordic. Are you ready for your warm-up to number one? And I found this one because I wanted to play you a song that just feels right, especially on a weekend like this. Back in 2014, Garth Brooks came back with a song that didn't need a big production, didn't need fireworks, just needed simplicity. It just needed a story. Just needed a story about mom. And the way it's written, it's a conversation between God and a baby just before that baby is sent down here to earth. The baby's nervous, doesn't know what to expect, and God says, hey, don't worry. I made someone just for you. She's going to love you no matter what. She's going to pick you up when you fall. She's going to believe in you before you believe in yourself. And her name, Mom. Man, that's not just a song. That's the truth. Because every single one of us, no matter who we are, where we came from, we all started the same way with someone who held us first, loved us first, and never stopped. And that's why on this Mother's Day weekend, there's no better way to warm things up before the number one song than by playing you this one. A little reminder of where it all began. Here's Garth Brooks with Mom, your warm-up to number one.

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Your liver will be glad you did. And here we are. Hopefully all the mothers are gathered around the radios and the table or listening to the radio station app on their phone, because you want to talk about a run right now, not just hits. I'm talking history, because every once in a while an artist hits a level where it's not even about competition anymore. It's just different. That's exactly where Luke Combs is living right now. He just became the first artist ever to have two different solo songs sitting at number one at the same time across the biggest country charts. Not a duet, not a feature, just Luke twice at the very top. And that's not just rare. That's never been done. And when you're pulling off something like that, you're in the middle of one of the most dominant runs we've ever seen. And this weekend, one of those songs is right here at the top. Folks, Luke Combs back at it again with Sleepless in a Hotel Room, number one in country music.

0: Unbelievable.
1: Luke Combs replaced himself. Last week, he was number one with Days Like These. Now, number one with a completely different song, Sleepless in a Hotel Room. And Luke, man, I hope you're celebrating this big win along with your co-writers, Jonathan Singleton and Randy Montana. You guys are awesome. A well-deserved victory. I know your mamas are so proud of you. And many, many more. Many, many more.
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1: And that is how we count them down from number 40 to number 1. That is this week's presentation of CT40s. I got them from my mama Mother's Day weekend special. 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And I want to give a shout out to the amazing CT40 staff, including Cody Culberson, the notorious DEP, Deborah Evans Price, Nick Allen, Drew Brownfield, and Scott Mahalik. The Country Top 40 comes to you each week from the good folks at North Star Audio, and we do it all from the original CT40 studios deep in the heart of Texas. And I am Fitz. Can't wait to see you next weekend. We're going to find out if Luke Combs is going to spend another week at the top with Sleepless in a Hotel Room. Can he do it again? Happy Mother's Day weekend to all you amazing mothers out there. And remember, you're doing it. Think big, because you're thinking anyway. And who's better than you?
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4: Everybody wants to know, who is the country poker bingo baby man dude? To some folks, he's the symbol of country poker with a dude Wednesday nights at Jack's on New Center Drive. He's prizes and good times in country music. To others, he's an enigma with question mark tattoos all over his baby man arms. Was his daddy poker and his mama bingo? Is his grandma Yahtzee and his sister cribbage? You can ask the country poker bingo baby man dude about his Yahtzee grandma and cribbagey sister, but he'll just tell you to go fish and pound sand. In the meantime, let's play another round of country poker with the dude, Wednesday nights at Jack's.
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0: A little Jody Messina to get you up and going on 93.7 The Dude. Good Monday morning. I'm Linda Wild. It is the Port City Morning Show, and it's all being brought to you by McDonald's this morning. McDonald's has brought back all their good extra value meals. So if you're hungry, stop into McDonald's, grab a sausage, egg, and cheese McGriddles meal for only $5. 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

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One of my favorites. I'll tell you exactly why coming up in just a few minutes on The Dude.

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0: 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That's real country variety.

0: 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I haven't watched The Voice in a while. I am probably going to watch it now, but you can see the full announcement. It is up right now on Facebook at Gotta Love The Dude.
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0: It's Cody Johnson on 93.7 The Dude. Good Monday morning, 7:10. I'm Linda Wild, and we are off to a pretty good start. But the rain chances are back today, about a 70% chance of rain. I'll tell you when to expect it coming up in just a few minutes. But right now, we have got our celebrations announcements. We do birthday and anniversary announcements. And if you want to add somebody to my list, just let me know. Call me or text me at 815-2663 or send a message anytime on Facebook or Instagram at Gotta Love the Dude. And here we go with our celebrations announcements on this Monday. It is May 11th, and we are going to start it off by saying happy birthday to you this morning, Jamie Garris. Hope you have a wonderful day today. And Danny Pittman, happy birthday. She is celebrating as well. And if it's your day today, birthday, anniversary, we hope you have the best day. It's from all of us here at The Dude.
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0: So, how'd we get our name?
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0: Yeah, just sort of stuck. 93.7 The Dude. 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

93.7, The Dude. 7:32 Monday morning. I'm Linda Wild, and we're off to a nice start, but the rain is coming back. We're at about a 60% chance of rain, and it looks as though best chance is going to probably be between about noon and 6 or so. As we head into the overnight hours, it's going to drop on down. Our high today is going to be about 80. Low tonight, not too bad. We're going to be down to about 52, and then tomorrow looks just about perfect. Partly sunny and a high of 72. So just grab an umbrella, keep that handy if you're heading out. It is 70 now at The Dude.

0: It's Hardy on 93.7 The Dude. 7:42 Monday morning. I'm Linda Wild, and it is time to follow your curiosity. We have teamed up with our friends at the Wilmington International Airport so that you can get out and see all the places that you've been wanting to see. Whether you wanted to swim with the manatees, which is amazing, by the way, whether you wanted to see a concert in a venue that you've always dreamed about, this is the time to do it. You can travel to over 500 destinations from ILM, including over 30 nonstop flights. So we are hooking you up with free airfare. Now, this is how it works. I'm going to pick a city every week, one that's either I've been to and I loved or one that is on my list. And I'm going to give you a clue every single day as to what that city is. You can text your guess in to 910-815-2663. We're going to pick one winner a week. 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Perfect. We'll take you with you on all your adventures. 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Now, your city this morning is one of my favorites. In this city, you can visit the mountain that inspired the song America the Beautiful. 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

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He was looking for a soul to steal. 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

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Johnny said, "Devil, just come on back if you ever want to try again. 'Cause I told you once, you son of a gun."

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0: 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Good Monday morning, 8:12. I'm Linda Wild, and believe it or not, it is time for the best week of the year. It is Port City Taste Burger Week, and in the studio with us, the founder, the creator, the guru from PortCityDaily.com. It is our lovely editor, Shay. Good morning, Shay
1: Carver. Good morning.
0: How are you?
1: Oh, I'm doing great. How are you?
0: I'm so happy to see you bright and early this morning, and especially to talk burgers, because you know what else to talk about on a Monday.
1: I am the guru of burgers.
0: You really
1: truly are. I'm totally not.
0: I'm making you a crown that says exactly that.
1: Burger queen.
0: Yes, exactly.
1: It is burger week. It is exciting. I love a cheeseburger. We were talking about this last week, like if there's one food you can have for the rest of your life, what would it be? And I think mine would be a burger.
0: Yeah.
1: Because there's so many ways you can do it.
0: Exactly.
1: And so many different toppings, so many different patties, like it's never ending, and Burger Week celebrates that. And local restaurants.
0: I love that, which is really what it's all about. It is celebrating all the businesses that are local, that are living here and supporting their families here, and we want to give them all the love that we can give them.
1: Absolutely. And the good news is for you guys who want to participate in Burger Week, there is 27 restaurants to choose from.
0: Oh my gosh, that's crazy.
1: Yeah, so you have from now till Sunday to, plan your attack here and how you're going to eat all the different burgers across town. And they are literally across town. We have them from Leland to Hampstead, from Carolina Beach to downtown, Midtown, Riceville Beach. You cannot go wrong no matter where you are in the vicinity. And we also have them at all price points from $10 to, get this, $66.
0: What?
1: Yeah. Let's just go ahead and start with the extravagant.
0: Okay, let's do that, because I need to see. I need to hear all about that.
1: Yeah. So the most extravagant burger we have on our Restaurant Week menu this year is True Blue Butcher and Table, and it is $66. It's a 10-ounce Japanese blend with 1 ounce of Japanese A5 Wagyu beef, which is what's going to drive up the price.
0: That
1: so you're getting
0: sense.
1: That prime beef, and then it comes topped with a Yuzu Kosho Kewpie white miso butter, shiitake mushrooms, pickled greens, pickled maitake mushrooms, and 5-year fermented soy sauce.
0: Oh my gosh.
1: Yeah. So it is truly artisan from the ground up.
0: I mean, that would be worth it to me when you're getting all of that together. And it's like, it's one of a kind. It's like this one time for you to go and try it.
1: It is. And I don't know if you've ever been to True Blue, but they also own a bakery up in Hampstead. So they bake all their bread fresh and send it to all of their restaurants in town. So if you want to go for the extravagant, that's where you should start. But we also have all price points in between, okay? Just so you know, you can go to Fox's Hole in the Wall downtown, which is on, I think, Princess Street, and they have a $10 smash burger.
0: Oh,
1: so
0: I love that.
1: You know what I'm saying? Like, you don't have to go for the extravagant if you don't want to. But there are all kinds of toppings, all kinds of ways. Carolina L House looks really interesting this year. They have what they're calling a French onion smash burger. So it literally has like your sauteed onions, your Swiss, and melted provolone on a brioche bun, and it comes with a side like French onion soup that you dip it in.
0: Oh my gosh, that sounds so good.
1: Yeah, it looks delicious. For sure. But I think you have a favorite you're looking forward to.
0: I do, because, you know, I live closer to Carolina Beach. So I was looking at Seawitch, and they have got the Shipwreck Stacker. Now, what got me was that it's the hamburger, and then there's Carolina pulled pork, but the jalapeno slaw.
1: Yes.
0: That has got me, because I am like, I'm super picky about coleslaw, but the fact that it's a little spicy makes me totally want to try it.
1: Yeah, absolutely. Everybody loves a kick in their burger, right?
0: Absolutely.
1: And we also have some standards that you can't get away from in Wilmington when it comes to burger. A lot of people think of Winnie's Tavern. They're the list. And their Carolina burger is on special for $15 this week. Of course, it is your standard Carolina mustard, slaw, chili, onion, you know, the whole nine yards. So if you want to go for a classic, Winnie's has you. And then there's like Bridgewater Wines and Dines. They have two locations in Porter's Neck and Leland. And while they have two different burgers, a Wagyu bacon burger and a Caribbean burger, they also have a seared ahi tuna burger.
0: Ooh.
1: So if you want to do seafood, if you're not big in beef, then they have your jam, $25. This ahi tuna with yuzu koshu mayo, avocado, quick pickled cucumber, shiso, toasted milk bun. So sounds really good, really interesting, a lot of different flavors there. But yeah, I mean, there is options galore. The best part of this is you can go into any of these restaurants any time of day and just say you want the Burger Week menu. They'll give it to you. No coupons, no special passwords, and
0: no
1: voila.
0: Secret handshake or anything like that.
1: Nothing like that. Nothing like that. I know, maybe we should make them do it just for fun, right? But you're going to find a lot of places on here to choose from. We have it separated on our website by location, so it's easy to pinpoint. But we also have quite a few newbies this time around. I mentioned Fox's Hole in the Wall. I think this is their first time doing it with with us. We also have the German Cafe, which is participating. Them. Commodore Public House and Kitchen, which is over on in the Brooklyn Arts District, is participating. Joe's Oasis is returning, so for you pierogi fans, they have a pierogi burger on the menu.
2: I love that.
1: So that means instead of a bun, you're getting two pierogies with the burger smashed in between. And I should say they're potato and cheddar pierogies. So it comes with sauteed onions and sour cream and chives on top of it as well. So,
2: oh my gosh, that sounds so good. My grandma used to make pierogies from scratch. So yeah. I was like born on those. That's amazing.
1: So, you know, people are getting creative with their burger too, because, you know, it's not always just a bun. And Joe's Oasis is showing us that. You know what I mean?
2: I love that. That needs to be the next Burger Week slogan. It's more than just a bun.
1: Oh, that is a good idea. Actually, Linda, we might steal that. That is a great idea. But yeah, so Post Tavern's on there. I know that they're well known for their burgers. They do it with us every year. And maybe for you folks who, if you don't want to go out to eat, you want to grill it yourself, we have the Butcher's Market on here this time around.
2: Oh, I love that.
1: Yeah. So even if you're like, hey, man, I think I make the best burger. Well, Butcher's Market has a lot of different ground burgers on special this week per pound.
2: Oh, I love that.
1: Yeah, so you could get like their hand-pressed red, white, and blue burger, which is pressed with blue cheese and roasted red peppers and onions. It's ground up all in the patty together.
2: Oh, my gosh.
1: Ready for you to throw on the grill. They have a mushroom Swiss, a bacon cheddar, and then they have hand-pressed filet burger, too.
2: So ooh, that if you sounds
1: wanna,
2: good.
1: Yeah.
2: Also want to give a shout out to 19 in Hampstead because I was checking out their 19th hole champion cheeseburger. That looks really good. That's just the patty, applewood bacon, cheese, onions, house sauce. I love that. Plus, they've got actually the chicken parm burger. That looked really good, too.
1: Yeah. So, again, for all the people who don't eat maybe beef, there are other options on there, too.
2: This
1: so
2: very cool.
1: Yeah. So, it's Burger Week, you know, through Sunday, May 17th. Go anytime, any day. You can hit up all the menus at portcitytaste.com and just click all the restaurant names in blue, and it'll take you straight to the burger and eat, drink, and indulge. I mean, that's what the week is about.
2: Heck yeah, you can vote for your favorites, too.
1: Oh, I forgot the most important part, Linda.
2: Yes.
1: Thank you for bringing that up. It is also a competition. And so at the top of every menu, you're going to find a word and a phone number, and you basically can text that word into the phone number, and we will choose a winner at the end of the week. Well, we won't choose it. I should say you will choose it.
2: Yes.
1: Whoever gets the most votes ends up winning Burger Week.
2: Because that is a trophy in and of itself. Burger Week champ, I'm
1: Absolutely.
2: Telling you, that is the coolest thing.
1: Absolutely. Thank you for that reminder.
2: Of course. Thank you for coming in bright and early. I appreciate you.
1: Absolutely. Thank you, Linda.
2: Again, make your way through all of these menus, lunch, dinner, brunch, whatever you want to do. Make it a date night, make it a girls night out, whatever you want to do. 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

8:32 Monday morning. I'm Linda Wild, and we're off to the most beautiful start, but rain is coming today. We've got about 60% chance of rain. It's going to be kind of hit or miss. That's going to probably start maybe noon, 1 o'clock. Should be out of here by later on tonight. High today of 80, low tonight 52.

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0: It's Dylan Scott on 93.7 The Dude. Good Monday morning. I'm Linda Wild. It is the Port City Morning Show, and it's all being brought to you by McDonald's this morning. McDonald's has brought back all their good extra value meals. So if you're in the mood for breakfast, still, you can go in, grab a sausage, egg, and cheese McMuffin meal. That's only going to be $5. $5 for breakfast. Great way to start your day at McDonald's. And if you are on your way out, we do have an accident to let you know about at this time. Midway Road at Old Ocean Highway in Brunswick County is shut down right now due to an accident. They are diverting traffic over to Green Lewis Road, so just keep that in mind. Try to steer clear of it. If not, just be a little bit slower, a little bit more cautious in that area. They do have law enforcement and emergency personnel, so please keep that in mind. If you see anything else slowing you down, please let me know. Call me or text me at 815-2663.
1: Hey, y'all. Eric here with The Dude. 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

93.7, The Dude. Keep that umbrella, that rain jacket handy. We're at about a 60% chance of rain. 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

0: It's Sam Hunt on 93.7 The Dude. 9:42 Monday morning. I'm Linda Wild, and Port City Taste Burger Week kicks off today. It is the best week of the year because this is where we have all these amazing restaurants and breweries and eateries that have come up with the most amazingly delicious burgers that you have ever tasted. Some are burgers, some are chicken. 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It is so much fun. 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

93.7, The Dude. 9:55 Monday morning. I'm Linda Wild, and that just about does it for me. Have a great rest of your day. Keep in mind the rain is coming, about a 60% chance of rain. Not a total washout, just kind of a hit or miss here and there kind of thing. Be safe if it's raining in your area. Marissa is coming in next. She will take you through the rest of your workday. She's got Ella Langley, George Strait, Chris Stapleton, all coming up on The Dude.

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93.7 The Dude. My name is Marissa. Good morning. I hope you had a fantastic Mother's Day celebration. You know, we are going to have some rain probably hitting around noon or so today. A little bit of a wet start to the week, but at least some sunshine now. And Ella Langley, this is Choosing Texas on The Dude. Just when

experiencing the Dude Difference. 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

0: 93.7 The Dude. My name is Marissa. So, very busy weekend it was. Obviously, the Mother's Day celebrations, of course. Yesterday was my grandmother's 94th birthday, which was crazy in itself. But going into the weekend, I think I had mentioned this. My dad had some unexpected surgery. And, you know, I was just kind of waiting for an update. Now, the whole situation was he had this scan simply because of his age and otherwise had felt fine, but he had an issue with the aorta. And obviously, this was a very scary situation that we were heading into. But the doctor comes out. First thing he says is easy peasy. Not exactly the kind of, you know, joyful presentation of that I was expecting from the doctor. But you know what? It was welcomed. And thankfully, he is home now and he's resting. So best news that we could have had. And hopefully your weekend was just as good. We've got John Party coming up next on The Dude.
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93.7 The Dude. Tomorrow night, you can join us. We're going to be at Carolina Beach at the Sand Dollar. Get Sketchy is back. This is our adult Pictionary night. So kind of, you know, kick off the week with some fun. It starts at 6:30. We've got concert tickets and more for grabs. We'll see.

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You gotta wonder, some of our favorite country artists, I mean, how many of them were turned down from places like American Idol? But another finale is coming up tonight. You'll see Carrie as a part of it.

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Ah! 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

0: Rebecca Wetmore, 93.7 The Dude, and it is creeping up quickly here. We are less than a week away from the ACMs. He is already a winner. He's the best new male artist. He was granted that award last week, and Tucker Wetmore is also going to be taking the stage along with a bunch of your favorites, and Shania is your host. So All on Prime coming up this weekend on the 17th. It's The Dude.
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93.7 The Dude. Kind of surprised there wasn't like some sweet Mother's Day post that went up on Luke Combs' social media yesterday. But you know what? He was probably just treating her like the

0: It's 93.7 The Dude. My name is Marissa. I hope that you're feeling good here on this Monday as we continue through. As we, you know, get through the week, we've got plenty of fun to be had. You can go ahead and check out Port City Taste Burger Week. Maybe get on out, get some good food, check out some of the locals. More details on that, portcitytaste.com. 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Country Poker is back. So if you're looking for some midweek fun, we're going to be at Jack's Fifth Ave. That starts at 6:30 and some great prizes to be won. 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

0: 93.7 The Dude. So they just announced The Voice is going to be going into its 30th season. Can you believe that? That seems crazy. But Riley Green is going to be one of the new judges or coaches, whatever they call it on there. He's on with Change My Mind.
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0: 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My name is Marissa, and I'm so glad that I just saw this. It's like perfect timing since it's lunchtime. It's National Eat What You Want Day. I mean, say less. You know what I mean? We've got Kane Brown next.
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Right here all night. The good old Willamette Creek will rise. 93.7 The Dude.

93.7 The Dude. I'm Marissa, and it's always good that we have these festivals that pop up. It just means nonstop fun for us around here. The Orange Street Art Fest is going to be set to return Memorial Day weekend here with The Dude.

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Had all the comments, you know, just kind of blowing up with how sweet he was.

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7, the dude. Got a lot of stuff going on right now, including Pork City Taste Burger Week. 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

0: Ella Langley, 93.7 The Dude. We'll get to see her live and up close coming up at Live Oak Bank Pavilion at the end of June. Those tickets are on sale now and just kicked off the Dandelion Tour over the weekend. Just looks fantastic. She looks so happy and excited. And I'm sure she's even more excited for this coming weekend with the ACMs. That is going to be on the 17th. Shania is your host, going to be on Prime. And she's up for some pretty big awards, too, along with a lot of your other favorites. And performing, too, by the way. Can't forget that. And we got Blake Shelton and Garth Brooks coming up next on The Dude.
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100.7 The Dude. Hopefully the rain is out of its system. Just some passing showers today and a little bit of a cool down tomorrow. We got temps in the 70s. It looks like the remainder of the week. It's a little sunshine for us otherwise. Tucker Wetmore.

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Well, to sum it up, real country variety. 93.7 The Dude.

0: 93.7 The Dude. My name is Marissa. Thank you so much for making us a part of your Monday, the start to this lovely little work week. And, you know, the weekend was crazy. If you were in the Delco area on Saturday, I mean, the winds were whipping, and they have confirmed an EF1 tornado had touched down. So that was what all the ruckus was about. And, you know, it happens. You never know really when these things are going to happen, but they do pop up and it can be very frightening. We got Jason Aldean and Dylan Scott. They're coming up next here on The Dude.
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93.7, the dude, I had a text come through for a Faith Hill request. You know, you mention her when the Mother's Day post went up for Tim McGraw, and of course, it spawned like, hey, I want to hear her. So up in just a couple minutes. Girl,

0: 93.7 The Dude, the latest from Kane Brown, that is called Woman. And you've got the opportunity to go ahead and have a great time coming up tomorrow night with us. You can join us at the Sand Dollar. We're going to be over in Carolina Beach. And starting at 6:30, our adult Pictionary night out that we call Get Sketchy. So we're going to just go and have some magic marker fun, if you will, and great prizes for you, too. So get some details at GottaLoveTheDude.com, and hopefully we'll see you tomorrow at the Sand Dollar.
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The Dude.

93.7 The Dude. Enjoy the rest of your Monday. I think all the showers have passed, thankfully. And we got Eric on the way next. You know, we're going to be out tomorrow. We've got Port City Taste Burger Week going on. I'm filling you in on and so much more. I'll talk to you coming up Tuesday. It's The Dude.

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0: 5 minutes past 3, 93.7. The Dude, hope your Monday is treating you well. Eric with you in the studio. Always look forward to spending some time with you. Got you till 7, all made possible by Durham's Alignment Automotive. Mr. Riley Green and his killer mustache queued up now. It's just changed my mind.
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1: You know what you need? 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

0: A little over halfway through 93.7 The Dude. 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

A Bit Shy 4. 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

Just after 4, 93.7, the dude did some traveling for Mother's Day yesterday, and I know I'm getting older. I'm listening to podcasts rather than music oftentimes when I'm traveling. I took in the Thea Vaughn, Ella Langley podcast. She's a true gem. Thea Vaughn, he's too funny. It's definitely worth checking out. Some good information in there. Ella Langley now, it's Choosing Texas.

0: Travis Tritt's classic. Here's a quarter. 93.7 The Dude. May 11th means Burger Week has kicked off in the Port City. 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Get me one, too, while you're out there. Keep it here on The Dude. Hey, y'all. Eric here with The Dude. Getting pretty excited about the adventure I'm getting ready to begin with Wilmington Weight Loss Red Light Contour Therapy, which is going to help focus on some problem areas of my body that my general exercise just doesn't seem to tackle enough. 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

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I'm going to have some Leanne Rhyme tickets the next few days in my show, so make sure to stay tuned in for your chance to text in to win. We'll kick that off tomorrow. Cody Johnson, now it's the fall.

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0: Kent, Co Wetzel. It's Rocky Mountain Low, 93.7 The Dude. I'm Eric with you. 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

5 till 5, 93.7 The Dude. Looks like this is the warmest day of the week for the week ahead. Well, but it's not going to be that much cooler. Temps getting down to our low 70s and pushing back up toward the weekend. The weekend's going to be warmer than today, but for the most part, looks like clear skies throughout the week. A little chance of a storm here or there, but that happens this time of year. Craig Morgan queued up now. That's what I love about Sundays.

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Toby Keith, it should have been a Cowboy, 93.7 The Dude, takes me back in time. I was sitting in a Plymouth Sundance, probably about 17 years old. I had wrecked my car the day before in high school, so my friend was giving me a ride, and he had that song on. I was instantly

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And trivia always free to play as well every Thursday out at 7 Mile Post. So a little thing, some few little things to let you feel hopeful, something to look forward to as we push through the beginning of the week. Jordan Davis now, it's Turn This Truck Around.

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0: 35 past 5. I'm Eric with you, 93.7 The Dude. Always sending thanks out Durham Salam and Automotive. Hey, they're my mechanics. I'm proud of them. They do good work. I want you to have the same peace of mind. Something goes awry with the vehicle, you got somebody local to lean on, or you just need some maintenance done, oil changes, tire rotations. They welcome all makes and models, and I'm proud to sing their praises. Durham's Alignment Automotive, 6609 Marcus Street, Brooks and Dunn, Parmer Lee and more after the break right here on The Dude. Hey, y'all. Eric here with The Dude. I'm getting pretty excited about the adventure I'm getting ready to begin with Wilmington Weight Loss Red Light Contour Therapy, which is going to help focus on some problem areas of my body that my general exercise just doesn't seem to tackle enough. I've had my consult, but I realized after the consult, I had some more questions. I didn't want to be that guy, but I thought best to ask them now. I reached back out to that team over at Wilmington Weight Loss, and they were more than willing to take their time to answer all the questions that I had. 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As a matter of fact, they said some folks find it pretty relaxing. 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

93.7 The Dude. Port City Burger Week has kicked off. Starts officially today. Runs through Sunday. You got chances at over 25 local restaurants to get out, get some of the best burgers that they got. And some of these folks, they step up the game for Burger Week. I like some of the creations. Chopped like a cheesesteak, top of candy bacon. Yeah, sounds good to me. Check out the whole list of restaurants. Port City Burger Week going down this week. Get out and get you some. Luke Bryan now. It's Play It Again.

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I do love a hopeful song, a feel-good song. That one is right there. May We All, Florida Georgia Line, 93.7 The Dude. North Carolina boy queued up now. Luke Combs, Sleepless in a Hotel Room.

0: 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Make plans to join us tomorrow night. We're back out Carolina Beach, 5 Cape Fear Boulevard for Get Sketchy at the Sand Dollar every Tuesday. 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Kicks off at 6:30 p.m. We'd love to see you out. Dylan Scott, Riley Green, and more after the break right here on The Dude.
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0: 93.7 The Dude, Country Queen Leanne Rimes bringing her sound down to our Wilson Center this Sunday. And coming up tomorrow, Wednesday and Thursday, I'll give you a keyword for your chance to text in a pair of tickets. So make sure to be tuned in tomorrow during my show. Riley Green now, Changed My Mind.
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0: A little over halfway through six. It's Chris Jansen, me and a beer, 93.7 The Dude. I'm Eric with you. Always like to say thanks to you for being tuned in. We're grateful to be your hometown country station. We claim that title because of the support we get from you. 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

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The Dude.

93.7 The Dude. That'll do it for my Monday. Hopefully yours have cruised on by. Skywalker's got you the rest of the Monday evening covered. As always, please be good to each other out in the world. And you know the rules. Keep your hands washed, your head up, and your ears right here on The Dude.

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93.7 The Dude. So Luke Combs got an honorary degree of music from Appalachian State University here in North Carolina. He was there between 2008 and 2012. He left before he completed his criminal justice degree. Here's Luke right now on The Dude. Dave.

0: 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Mm-hmm. 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

0: 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That song actually is the most played song on those TouchTune jukeboxes this year. Like, you ever go to a bar, they have those jukeboxes? Well, everyone's loving Ella Langley. I get it. More next on The Dude.
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